drums. Look at that mama, she got it sticking in the cameraman. Oh, we could have some. And he's up there. What's that? Hawaiian noises. He's

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2: My girl just caught me.
3: You made her catch you?
2: I don't know how I let this happen.
3: With who?
2: The girl next door, you know?
3: Nah.
2: I don't know what to do.
3: So it wasn't you.
2: All right.

0: 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Classic pop.
1: I'm too sexy for my love. Too sexy for my love. Love's going to leave me.

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1: And have we got news?